I am your automatic lover. Automatic lover. I am your automatic lover.

hurt somebody, you know I try to make that you. When you lied, said you didn't want me, tell me what was I supposed to do?

you said hola, hola, I don't remember anymore. You said hola, hola, but I'm sure that wasn't all.